0: $10,000. We'll be talking to two people tomorrow. They reckon they could do just that.
1: And our promotions manager, Jake, has an update on how people are cheating on each other, apparently.
0: It's not him, is it?
1: Well, we'll find out in the morning.

0: 3, it is Workdays with Danny for the final time today. Jade in the afternoon's ready to take over. Hello, Jadey.
1: Hey, Danny.
0: I have to scoot out of here. I've got to go to the vets. I did say at the start of the show that I had my dog in for surgery.
1: Yes.
0: But one thing that is really exciting is that the vet, Ange, rang me this morning and said that they would put Star 106.3 on at the vets.
1: Aww.
0: So while he's recovering, hopefully Dano can hear my voice right now.
1: Don't you make me
0: I know.
1: Cry.
0: I cry as well. So,
1: hey, Dane.
0: Hi, Dane. I hope you're doing well. He's getting a spleen out,
1: okay.
0: His spleen, and some tumours on his feet, so on his paws. So hopefully it's going all gravy. So I do have to run out of here and go and attend to him. But at 2 o'clock today, something very exciting.
1: Yes, hopefully I get a call back. Have you registered for Adam and Donna?

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0: You're working and they're working. It's Will and Woody keeping you up.
1: You and I play Battle of the Gens, mm-hmm. usually with junior producer Annalise.
2: Yes, who is a Gen Z, so younger than us.
1: Yes.
2: We try and see who's more in touch with pop culture.
1: Yeah.
2: But Wilbur, just to prove that we are the supreme generation.
1: Worth mentioning we're both millennials, by the way.
2: That is, if it's not obvious.
1: Yeah.
2: Today we'll be having a little challenge with, these aren't baby boomers. These are two people that are part of, two women that are part of the silence generation, Wilbur.
1: Yeah, that's right. So these are the guys before baby boomers. They're both grannies.
2: Yep.
1: You might know them as Granny Bingo. You might know them from another cuppa with Granny Bingo every

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0: Shania Twain, man, I feel like a woman wrapping up the Adam and Donnie Breakfast Show for another day. We're back tomorrow morning from 6. Up next, you got Danny for your work day, and she's with us now. Morning, Danny.
1: Good morning, guys.
0: Danny.
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